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0: Our next piece this evening is by Sergei Prokofiev. This is his piano sonata, number 6 in A major, opus 82. And we are going to be listening to pianist Ivo Pogorelik performing this work of Prokofiev.

0: We just listened to Sergei Prokofiev's Piano Sonata number 6 in A major, opus 82, performed by pianist Ivo Pogorelik.
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0: 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And now to continue with just a few friends, we're going to spend the last 28 minutes with music by Frédéric Chopin, starting with his Andante, Spinato, and Grande Polonaise in E-flat major, opus 22. We're going to be listening to pianist Otto Rubinstein performing this work of Chopin.

We just listened to Otto Rubinstein performing the Andante Spagnato. Let me try that again. Andante Spagnato. There we go. And Grand Polonaise, Opus 22 of Friedrich Chopin. Our final work this evening before Chris takes over for Walking Blues is also by Chopin, but this time we're going to go and listen to Evgeny Kissin performing the Scherzo number 2. Yeah, Scherzo number 2, Opus 32 in B-flat minor by Friedrich Chopin.

And that was a live performance of Evgenie Kissin performing Friedrich Chopin's Scherzo No. 2, Opus 32 in B-flat minor at Carnegie Hall. Hey guys, thank you guys so much for tuning in this evening on Just a Few Friends. I was your host, Penelope. Classical music does resume tomorrow at 5 a.m. with Classical Prelude. And for now, please stick around as Chris is up next with Walking Blues. Good night, everyone.

Hi, this is Bill Adams. Walk your troubles away with me listening to the early blues on Walkin' Blues. I'll feature songsters from the 1920s and 30s, field recordings from the 40s and 50s, rediscovered greats from the 60s, and modern acoustic artists who draw on the blues tradition. 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

Well, howdy, folks, and welcome to Walkin' Blues. I'm Chris, your host, for the next 2 hours of acoustic blues. We've got new and old. We've got songs from the 20s. We've got songs that are about 3 weeks old. So a little bit of everything tonight. And of course, you're listening to WTJU Charlottesville, 91.1 FM, and worldwide at WTJU.net. Right now, you're listening to Corey Harris, Afton Mountain Blues. And up next is a young man who played in Charlottesville last night. Name is Nat Myers. We're going to hear a song that's just a couple of weeks old. So we'll listen to Corey and then

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2: And as I said, Nat Myers played in Charlottesville last night. I had the good fortune of going to see him. He opened up for Charlie Crockett. I just stayed for Nat, but really enjoyed his music. He's a young man who's unfortunately battling cancer. So that last tune, again, is just a couple weeks old. Young Mind, Old Soul. Sounded a little bit like an old Charlie Patton tune, which I think Nat doesn't mind one bit. So anyway, coming up, we've got Doug McLeod doing Unmarked Road.

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0: I love that line. Mississippi John Hurt, very poetic. Save all the Undertaker bills, let the mermaids flirt with me. Sorry about that hum there. So that last version was Mike Dowling with Let the Mermaids Flirt with Me. That's off his Swamp Dog Blues. Mike is a guitar player, guitar teacher. I think he first started playing with Vassar Clemons, the fiddle player. So covering Mississippi John Hurt, who we heard right before that with the original of that tune. Before that, we heard Cam Kimbrough, who's the grandson of Junior Kimbrough. Doing Head for the Hills off his Head for the Hills EP. Before that, R.L. Burnside, hailing from around the same parts as Junior Kimbrough, doing Last Night. And we started that set with Unmarked Road from Doug McLeod off his Raw Blues 1 album. All right, we're going to hear a couple of messages, and then we will get back to the music here shortly.
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0: 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All right. Up next, we've got Justin Johnson, great guitar player and also a guitar teacher, doing a Hendrix cover of Hear My Train A-Comin'.

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And Second Street Gallery will host its Season 53 kickoff fundraiser and rooftop party on Saturday, September 12th from 6:30 to 10:30 p.m., taking place on the gallery building's fourth floor outdoor rooftop. The event coincides with the gallery's Teeny Tiny Trifecta 9 exhibition. The evening will feature music by Coda Curl and the Dirty Nellies House Band and a late-night set by DJ Thomas Dean. All proceeds will fund the upcoming year of public exhibitions, educational workshops, and community outreach programs. Space is limited, so securing tickets in advance is encouraged. For tickets and more information, visit secondcitygallery.org. All right, let's get caught up on some music there. We finished up that little set with R.L. Burnside doing Rollin' and Tumblin'. We heard from him a little bit earlier. Leeds City Stompers with Shake, Rattlin', Roll. I think we'll send that one upward to Professor Bebop. Before that, Justin Johnson, Hear My Train A-Comin'. Hendrix cover there. All right, coming up, we got Charles Caldwell, who I think sounds a whole lot like R.L. Burnside, doing Hadn't I Been Good to You?

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And thanks for listening, y'all. I really appreciate it. Again, we got acoustic blues, another hour, one more hour of mostly acoustic blues. We've got a couple plugged-in tunes tonight. Hope you don't mind. I think they're good enough tunes that you'll forgive me. But I got a couple of messages and things I'd like for you to know. 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And Rockfish Wildlife Sanctuary, based in Nelson County, is dedicated to creating a vibrant and compassionate future for wildlife in Virginia and beyond. The devoted team of wildlife rehabilitators and volunteers rescue and care for more than 900 animals annually from across Virginia. 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Okay, let's get caught up there on some music. We last heard from Mr. John Jackson, who I had the pleasure of seeing right here in Charlottesville at the Old Prism Coffee House. He was doing Chesterfield. That's off his Front Porch Blues album from 1999. Before that, Christina Vane plugged in a little bit with Troubled Sleep. That was from Jam in the Van, Christina Vane from 2017. Before that, Terry Garland doing The One to Blame. And we started that set with Charles Caldwell doing Hadn't I Been Good to You. Well, I hope everybody's having a great night and a great holiday weekend. I had something happen tonight that I guess I should have expected, but a little unexpected. I was driving into the studio, probably about 8:30, and I thought, all right, something's different here. Tonight was the first night it was dark driving into the studio for Walkin' Blues, which, of course, you're listening to. And I'd like to dedicate tonight's show and title to my father, for Walkin' Blues. He's working on walking right now, so hopefully he won't have those blues too much longer. But up next, one of our other, I believe, a little bit of a plugged-in tune. Thought this one was kind of fun. Supposed to go see Little Feat later in the week, and I found a pseudo-blues version of Dixie Chicken performed by Clarence Gatemouth Brown. So here we go.

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1: 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All right. We last heard from David Honeyboy Edwards doing West Helena Blues. And a little bit about him. I had the pleasure of seeing him down in Memphis quite a few years ago. He was born in 1915. He was an itinerant musician. He traveled with Big Joe Williams early in his career, and we're going to hear from Big Joe a little bit later in the program, so stay tuned for that. But Honeyboy Edwards also performed with Robert Johnson and was said to be with Robert when he was poisoned and died. So that's some little blues, blues legend there. Before Honeyboy Edwards, we heard John Primer doing Mojo Hand. And John Primer played in Magic Slim's band for a while. And we heard from Magic Slim before John Primer doing Bring Your Fine Self Home. Those three tunes, Magic Slim, John Primer, and Honeyboy Edwards, were all from the same album, compilation album, From West Helena to Chicago. It came out in 2015. It's a pretty good one. Before that, we heard Buffalo Nichols doing How to Love off his self-titled album. And we started that set with a fun one, Clarence Gatemouth Brown doing Little Feat's Dixie Chicken. That's off his album titled Back to Bogalusa from 2001. We're going to hear again from Clarence Gatemouth Brown right now. This is a tune that I don't know how many versions of this song I've heard. Everybody from Johnny Winter to War. I feel like everyone has done Tobacco Road. This is an interesting version. Clarence Gatemouth Brown is playing guitar on this track, but he's got John D. Loudermilk actually singing on this track, and he is the person who wrote the song back in the early 60s. So here's Tobacco Road.

Mama died and my daddy got drunk, and they left me here just to die or grow up in the middle of Tobacco Road. I grew up in a rusty shack. All I owned was a hanging on my back. Only Lord knows how I loathe this place called Tobacco Road. But it's home. The only life I ever, ever, ever knew. But the Lord knows how I loathe Tobacco Road.

I'm gonna blow it up and start all over again. I'm gonna build the town, be proud to show. Keep the name Tobacco Road, 'cause it's home.

talk some talk. Remote in the water, in my car, some talk.

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All right. And Great Morning Jazz, heard each Monday from 9 till 10:30 a.m., will provide relief from the Monday morning blues. Well, we got the Sunday night blues here. I'm Chris, and this is Walking Blues. Get you caught up on a few tunes here. Had two from Big Joe Williams. Last was Bandy Rooster Blues and Walking Blues. Those two songs have a connection because Bill Adams, longtime host of Walking Blues, and he's on once a month now. Once upon a time, I believe they called him the Banty Rooster, so a little connection there. Before that, Jerron Paxton with two tunes, Tombstone Disposition and So Much Weed, both off his Things Done Changed album. We started that set, Clarence Gatemouth Brown with John D. Loudermilk on vocals doing Tobacco Road. All right, we're going to keep the music going here. Mercy D. Walton with Five Card Hand.

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And he can't read.

Well, folks, I hope you enjoyed Walking Blues tonight. I'm Chris, and we'll be signing off here at the top of the hour. Want to get caught up on some tunes that we did listen to. We started that set. We had a couple of piano tunes in there. Mercy D. Walton doing Five Card Hand. After that, Little Willie Littlefield with Chief Boogie Woogie. We heard from Hambone Willie Newburn and Shelby County Workhouse Blues. And back behind me there is Mississippi John Hurt doing Cow Hookin'. We've got a couple more tunes after this one, and then I'll be signing off. Hope everybody has a great evening. Happy Labor Day to you. I'll be back in about a month. I'll be on Backup and Push a week from tomorrow, and guess what? It is almost Jazz Marathon time, so get out to WTJU.net. Look for that Jazz Marathon announcement, the save the date. The schedule is out. Yours truly will be doing a funk show on the last day of the marathon. So take a look for that. Please support WTJU, and we really appreciate it. But up next, we've got Blind Joe Reynolds doing Outside Woman Blues. And we're going to finish the show with John Mooney and Sacred Ground. Have a great night, everybody.

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1: Hello and welcome. My name is Chick Lomino, and this is Radio Wowsville. I've got a great show planned for you. I always go with that spiel, but it is, really. And I'm just going to get started with new from Coeur d'Alene. This is the last single that they're teasing for their album, which is due out very soon. And we're just going to get to it. This is Blind Smile by Coeur d'Alene.

0: That was the Mysterines doing Junkyard Angel. That's from their most recent album, Afraid of Tomorrows. Sadly, it appears that it is both their most recent and their final album. The band broke up shortly after the album was released. I dug what they did. Hopefully the members of the Mysterines will be showing up elsewhere soon. Before the Mysterines, Spiz Energy did Soldier Soldier. I think that was the first single Spiz did, but yeah, don't trust me on that. I pulled that particular version of it off of the compilation 1978 to 1988, A Decade of Spiz History, that is on Cherry Red Records. I got a couple other tracks tonight on from Cherry Red. I've been digging into the Cherry Red catalog lately. I'll get into a little more of that later. And before Spiz Energy, started the show off with a new track from Coeur d'Alene. Name of the track is Blind Smile. Their new album, Year of the Horse, is due out in just a couple weeks. I'm anxiously awaiting my copy. Let me see now. Up next is a new track from the Cramps, new release, Gravis Gravy. But first, WTJU is proud to support the 14th annual Seville Sabroso Festival, a vibrant celebration of Latin American music, dance, and culture, returning to the Ting Pavilion on Saturday, September 19th, from 2 p.m. to 9 p.m. Seville Sabroso is Charlottesville's largest Latin American cultural event. 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They give us pronunciation hints, but they underestimate my ability to butcher foreign languages.
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0: That was Eurythmics doing Belinda. That's from their debut album, In the Garden. Before Eurythmics, Slow Fiction did 99. That is from their new album, Dollhouse. It's really good. I know I always say that, but it is really good. Before Slow Fiction, Best Coast did Goodbye. That's from the Crazy For You album. And we started that set off with the Cramps doing Rockin' Bones from the new Gravest Gravy album. Rockin' Bones would later get another go on the Psychedelic Jungle album. Let me see. Let's tell you about Blue Monday. Enjoy another Blue Monday with DJ Android and Bobby Metronome every 2 to 4 p.m. And while we're housekeeping, hear this.
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0: All right, I'm back. I know you missed me. My name is Chick Lomino. This is Radio Wowsville, and we're going to move right along with another new track. This is Ceremony is the name of the band, and Madness is the name of the track.

That was Death Valley Girls doing 10-Day Miracle Challenge. That's from their 2020 album, Under the Spell of Joy. Before Death Valley Girls, Coffin, that's C-O-F-F-I-N, did Sleep in It. That's a single from their upcoming album, Out in Oslo, which is out in just a couple weeks. Fun-tized other band. The album, I think all the Coffin stuff might have been on, might be on it. But anyway, this album, at least, is on the P-Doom label, which is the King Gizzard and the Lizard Wizards label. And it is also produced by Declan Mertens of Amel and the Sniffers. I normally...

Most of Coffin's stuff I don't think of as sounding a lot like Motorhead, but while listening to that as it's playing, I had to go look it up. It's like, is that particular song a Motorhead song? It sounds like a Motorhead song. It's not a Motorhead song. It's a Coffin song. Before Coffin, Nancy and the Jam Fancies did Mirror My Melody. Before Nancy and the Jam Fancies, the Heartbreakers did Chinese Rocks. That was from the Lost 77 version, Lost 77 Mixes version of the album LAMF. Okay, there's a long history with that album, bear with me. The album, when it first came out, LAMF was known as just, I don't know if there was something wrong with the master, or they didn't care, or what, but it was known for just sounding awful. And I think the record company went out of business like 10 minutes after it was released, so you were stuck with an awful pressing. The version that I'm used to hearing in, let's see, 1984, it got remixed and was reissued as LAMF Revisited, and it sounded a lot better, but still didn't sound like it was simply an error in pressing. It still sounded like it wasn't the greatest mix. Then there's this version, which is absolutely better mixes. It's the best version of the album that I've heard, and, I mean, generally it sounds pretty good. However, a couple of years ago, I think it was for a Record Store Day special, but there was yet another version issued that is LAMF The Found 77 Masters. So apparently they found the original stuff and made the album sound right. I've never heard that version, but I have read that it is by far the best sounding version of the album. Maybe one day I'll run across it. All right, enough history of one album. We started that set off with Ceremony doing Madness. That is from their new album, Tell Me Your Dreams. Let's see, before we get back to the music, let me tell you that WTJU is supported by the Virginia Clay Festival in Standardsville on September 19th and 20th at William Monroe High School, featuring over 30 clay artists, pottery demonstrations, live Irish and old-time music, and artisan food trucks. 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

That was The Fall doing Friends. That's from the album The Friends Experiment, which was, let's see, I think that was the band's 10th album. It's certainly one of my favorites among their vast catalog. They've got such a big catalog, it's kind of hard to say, you know, which one would be my favorite Fall album, but of the many, that one's near the top. Before The Fall, Gary Numan did Is This World Not Enough from his 2021 album Intruder. Before Gary Numan, we heard a new track from Bodega. Name of the track is Weather Me, and it is a single from their upcoming album, All Inside Aquarium. If my memory is right, that is due out early October? I think that's right. And we started that off with Blancmange doing Overspreading Art Genius. That is from the Cherry Red compilation, To the Outside of Everything, A Story of UK Post-Punk, 1977 to 1981, where in the beginning of the show I mentioned that I got a few Cherry Red releases tonight. That's kind of what got me going on it, putting this show together. I recently ran across that compilation and got me listening to some forgotten stuff. Cherry Red puts out, I don't know if they're all compilations and reissues, but generally that's what they're known for. Some of the compilations are really well done. I have to admit, some less so, but they're still trying some really interesting ideas and putting together some interesting compilations. This particular one has some really well-known stuff and some not-so-well-known stuff, and it's in a pretty book format, which I was surprised to see, because that turns out to be a really kind of nice way to package a box set of CDs. Convenient, you know? And, you know, it's got some verbiage. It's got a write-up of each band. It does a good job of saying how, you know, post-punk is kind of a nebulous thing, because it was not post-punk at the time. It was well after these things came out that people labeled it post-punk. And anyway, it's worth checking out, along with many other Cherry Red releases. And let me see, look at that. We're at the end of the first hour of Radio Wowsville, and it's time to get the second rolling.

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1: You hate people, but I love gatherings. Isn't it ironic?
2: Hey, Keith.

That was The Mystery Lights. Name of the track, What Happens When You Turn the Devil Down, and that's from their self-titled album, The Mystery Lights. Before The Mystery Lights, Oblivions did Christina from their album Popular Favorites. I think I could insert that song in a whole lot of shows. I have to restrain myself. I really like that song. Before Oblivions, Kleenex, which was later forced to change their name to Lilliput, did DC-10. I got that off of the compilation First Songs. Actually, on that compilation, it's credited to Lilliput, but I know there was another compilation. They're almost the same compilation, but there was a compilation on Mississippi Records that credited to Kleenex. It doesn't really matter. It's the same band. They were just forced to change their name because of trademark, of course. But in any event, I believe that DC-10 was originally released while they were still known as Kleenex. Anyhow, before Kleenex, Second Lair did Courts or Wars. Second Lair was... previously, I thought they were kind of a predecessor to The Sound, but doing a little research, they're actually kind of a parallel band to The Sound. Graham Bailey, who played bass, and Adrian Borland, guitar and vocalist for The Sound and Second Lair, were both in a band named The Outsiders that apparently broke up, and the two of them... it seems decided that one band wasn't enough, and they formed both Second Lair and The Sound at the same time. Okay. Second Lair to me does actually sound a lot like the Jeopardy album by The Sound. A little different, but yeah, you can tell it's a lot of the same creative minds at work. And let's see, we started that set off with The Damned doing I Feel All Right from their first album, Damn, Damn, Damned. Let's tell you about Mood Swing. From Sad Girl Vibes to Funky Dance Jams, join Southern Belle and DJ Cowboy on their adventure into the infinite playground of music. They're not into labels. They'll leave you wanting more. Be careful of the Mood Swing every other Monday morning at 1 a.m.

UK subs doing keep on running. Before UK subs, Occult Chemistry did Fire. Before Occult Chemistry, Night Beats did Puppets on a String. And before Night Beats, the Donnas did Skin Tight. And we started the set off with The Clash doing White Man in Hammersmith Palais.

The House of Love, doing Love in a Car. That's from the self-titled album, The House of Love. That's on Cherry Red, so yeah, that's a reissue, or that's one of the ones that they've done that isn't a reissue. Before The House of Love, The March Violets did Walk into the Sun. Before The March Violets, Modern English did Swans on Glass. Let's see, I think that was an extra track on Mesh and Lace. I don't think that was on the original Mesh and Lace, but yeah, I pulled it off Mesh and Lace CD. And we started that off with our Secretly Goth. Modern Ian did Child's Play from their album Fiction Tales. Modern Ian is another one that's on that Cherry Red post-punk compilation I talked about. But anyway, I'm running out of time. Thanks for joining me. And I'm going to get out of here with Iggy Pop doing American Valhalla.

0: 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I've nothing but my name.
1: 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I'm DJ Cowboy. This is Mood Swing. And I'm going to get started here in just a second.

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I'm DJ Cowboy. This is Mood Swing. You just heard Lauren by Men I Trust. Before that was a new track from this Mexican alt rock band that I discovered the other day, Malcriada. You should check out their performance on KEXP. It was very fun and strange and good in a interesting way. I didn't quite know what to think of it, but I liked it. Before that was Zombie Girl by Adrian Linker, and then we started off the hour with Rifle by The Last Dinner Party. All right. The UVA chapter of the American Association of University Professionals will hold a Labor Day March for a Living Wage on Monday, tomorrow, beginning at noon. UVA workers, students, and members of the Charlottesville community will meet outside the UVA Chemistry Building on 409 McCormick Road at noon and march to the rotunda on UVA's historic lawn. Find more information at aaup-uva.org. Technically, that's today. It is Monday. So that's happening later today. All right. I think we're going to get back into it. I have some fun tracks for you. Next up, my friend Anna recommended me this artist, so thanks for the rec, Anna. This is All I Ever Ask by Rachel Chinuriri.

You're listening to WTJU. I'm DJ Cowboy. This is Mood Swing. You just heard Dumbass Nebraska by the Local Honeys. Ooh, I just caught at the Southern earlier. I guess yesterday, last night. They were so good. And when I tell you, they were shredding on the banjo. It was a sight to behold. It was wonderful. And before that was Cassio from Jungle. Before that, you heard Empire Ants by Gorillaz featuring Little Dragon. And then we started off that bit with All I Ever Asked by Rachel Chinoriri. Hope I'm saying that right. Sorry, Rachel, if I'm not. Let's see. Every Wednesday morning from 1 to 3 a.m., get shamelessly wistful and a little bit debauched. Join DJ Malpaso for Limerence Addiction, a craft cocktail of vintage torch songs and decadent art rock. It's your safe place to indulge in memories best forgotten. Visible Records is an artist-run gallery and studio space located in the Woolen Mills neighborhood of Charlottesville, Virginia. 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The studio features rotating exhibitions open Tuesday through Saturday from 11 a.m. to 5 p.m. And beyond arts, their space is also home to Common Fields Community Gardens and Charlottesville's Little Free Fridge. To find out more about their programming or to get involved, visit Visible Records, visible-records.com. All right. So, got a few more songs for you. Up on deck, we have a song by Crumb. This is Ghost Ride.

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You're actually not listening to Radio Free Carthage. I didn't mean to play that a little bit. This is Moonswing. I'm DJ Cowboy. You just heard A Case of You by Joni Mitchell. And I'd like to dedicate that song to all of my friends that I love. I could drink a case of you. And before that, you heard Better Man by Slow Pulp off their upcoming album, Melody. They're coming to Richmond in November if you want to catch them at, I think, the Camel or the Broadberry. One of those. Before that, you heard Open My Door by Alice Phoebe Lou. It's my favorite Alice Phoebe Lou song, although I think Witches is a close second. And then before that was The Bug Collector by Haley Hendrix. What a fun album that is. I love the vibe of that album. All right. So I clicked that Radio 3 Carthage thing on accident because I was going to do a show promo for them. After digging a tunnel from Carthage, Tennessee into the bedrock below the Radio Rouseville Cave, Rick emerges weekly with two power-packed hours of rock and musings with mythic tales culled from the modern era plus all the fossils and arcana unearthed along the way. Give your midweek lull a lift Thursday mornings from 1 to 3. Yeah, that sounds nice. All right. We're almost at the top of the hour. I got a couple more songs for you before we start. All right, this is Big Thief off their album Masterpiece. This is Paul.

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I'm DJ Cowboy. This is Mood Swing. You just heard These Days by Nico. And before that was Paul by Big Thief. All right, it's the top of the hour. I got another hour with y'all. We're going to start us off with some Vashti Bunyan. This is I'd Like to Walk Around in Your Mind, and I dedicate this to the people whose minds I'd like to walk around in. I do wonder what it's like up there. Anyways, Vashti Bunyan, I'd Like to Walk Around in Your Mind.

listening to WTJU. I'm DJ Cowboy. This is Mood Swing. The black beat dives into the oceans of black American music. Regardless of gender, if a black person made it, you'll hear it on the black beat. Wednesday night from 9 to 11 right here on WTJU. The documentary Juvies will screen Friday, September 25th at 7 p.m. at Vinegar Hill Theater. Juvies, executive produced and narrated by Mark Wahlberg and featuring poetry by Mos Def, is about children charged as adults, some of whom are receiving 15-plus years to be served in an adult prison. The film will be followed by a panel discussion with judicial reform advocates and professionals. Visit jsffjuvies.eventive.org for tickets and info. All right. You just heard Love Is Everywhere by Magdalena Bay off of Metronome Disc. And if you tune into my previous shows, you know I play a song from this album every time I come on. There's just something about it, guys. It's magical. You should listen to the album in full if you haven't. Before that was Falling Out of Love from The Strokes' newest album, Reality Awaits. Before that was Wish You Well by Underscores. And then we started off that hour with Walk Around. I'd Like to Walk Around in Your Mind by Vashti Bunyan. All right. I have some Mannequin Pussy for y'all, the band. This is I Don't Know You.

0: You're listening to WTJU. I'm DJ Cowboy. This is Mood Swing. You just heard Remy Wolf's newest single, Bottle, off her upcoming album, Mud. Before that was Drinking by Boa from Twilight, which just had its 25th anniversary. And before that was I Don't Know You by Mannequin Pussy. I'm going to log off a little early tonight. I'm very sleepy. I had to wake up at 5 a.m. yesterday, and I haven't been to sleep since. So I think it is well past my bedtime. But before I go, I have a couple PSAs and show promos. It could be a calm, starry night where the moon is bright or rumbling and thundering, and you could be wondering, as the darkness shields the light, if everything merges with the night? Yes, everything, says Andy DeBlanco and Brock, who invite you to join them every Wednesday night at 11 p.m. for a cosmos of music. The Charlottesville Albemarle SPCA is working to support families with pets facing growing food insecurity. One survey revealed that 83% of pet parents would skip their own meals before letting their pets go hungry. The pet food pantry is sustained by in-kind cat and dog food donations from community members with tax-deductible monetary gifts used to buy pet food when supplies run low. They're also seeking local businesses, distributors, and organizations to help create reliable pathways for consistent pet food supplies. Physical donations can be brought to the shelter at 3355 Berkmar Drive, 7 days a week, or dropped off at Lampo to Go in XR Park. Visit caspa.org for more details. All right, and with that, I bid you adieu. I'm DJ Cowboy. This has been Mood Swing. Hope y'all have a good Labor Day. If you liked my show, you can catch me again today, later in 12 hours from 2 to 4 p.m. I will be here with my lovely co-host, Southern Belle, and we will be doing our first primetime slot together. So come catch me later. Good night.
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0: 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Recognize this tune? It's The Miller of Drohan by Lunasa. What about this guitar? Stefan Rimbel and Echoes of Spain. Or what about this group? 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

beware, the dip-doo will get in your hair. 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What you say will come out in the verse, like you love I and me love you. That's the way the dip-doo works. The dip-doo is easy to find. 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It's your tongue, it ought not to doodle, don't you hear me? Better listen and try to be good. Try to do all the things you should. Dips do get you someday. 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That's the way the dips do well. The dips do is a thing to beware. The dips do will get in your hair. And if you get you, it couldn't be worse. For what you say will come out in reverse, like you love I and me love you. 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The dips do is easy to find. It's almost always in the back of your mind. You never know it before it's too late. And then you're in such a terrible state, like the moon jumped over the cow head. That's the way the dips doodle work. Now when you think you're loo-coo, you're the big mud dips that doodle. But it's not your mind that's cuckoo. It's your tongue, it ought not to doodle, don't you hear me? Better listen, try to be good. Try to do all the things you should. The dips doodle will get you someday. You think you're crazy, the things you say, like a rhythm got out.

0: 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Come on.
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Recognize this tune? It's The Miller of Drohan by Lunasa. What about this guitar? Stefan Remmel and Echoes of Spain. What about this group? That's Hawktail and The Tobogganist. So what do these three acts have in common? 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

0: How good is your ear and your folk music memory? Recognize this tune? It's The Miller of Drohan by Lunasa. What about this guitar? Stefan Rimbel and Echoes of Spain. Or what about this group? That's Hawktail and the Tobogganist. 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
2: Old St. Peter was the official greeter. 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
2: From Ernest Stoneman to Mad Skills, from Gene Vincent and the Blue Caps to Lamb of God, welcome to the sounds of the Old Dominion. 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

Welcome to Classical Prelude. I'm Ralph Graves. Our featured work is the Suite No. 3 in G Major, Opus 55, by Peter Ilyich Tchaikovsky. We begin with the Fantasy on Japanese Wood Prints, Opus 211, by Alan Hovhaness. This is the Seattle Symphony Orchestra, conducted by Gerard Schwartz.

Gerard Schwartz conducted the Seattle Symphony Orchestra in a performance of Fantasy on Japanese Woodprints, Opus 211, by Alan Hovhaness. 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Our featured work is the Suite No. 3 in G Major, Opus 55, by Peter Ilyich Tchaikovsky. This is the National Symphony Orchestra of Ireland, conducted by Stefan Sanderling.

The Suite No. 3 in G Major, Opus 55 by Tchaikovsky. The National Symphony Orchestra of Ireland was conducted by Stefan Sanderling. This has been Classical Prelude with your host, Ralph Graves. Thanks so much for listening.

0: 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It's time for local news. Governor Abigail Spanberger rejected calls last week to open a new special session on the proposed Dominion Next Era merger. Patrick Larson with VPM News explains.
1: The Florida-based utility giant NextEra Energy wants to acquire the Virginia-based Dominion, which would make the nation's largest regulated electric utility. That spurred concerns over Virginia merger law, which only allows state regulators 6 months to review the deal. In her denial, Spanberger said another special session is already open. Delegate Irene Shin, a Fairfax Democrat, opposes the merger, but isn't upset by Spanberger's decision.
2: Trying to change the timeline now on a case that is already in motion before the SEC, I think would be extraordinary.
1: Instead, Shin's calling for the State Corporation Commission to schedule regional public comment hearings in addition to the scheduled telephonic hearings. Lieutenant Governor Ghazala Hashmi is also touring localities to hear from concerned ratepayers. The SEC has until mid-January to make its decision. Patrick Larson, VPM News.
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3: Good morning, folks. The time is about 7:01 a.m., and welcome to Classical Sunrise. I'm your host, Coco Ahn, this morning. Looking outside, it is a overcast or fair 60 degrees. Today we'll see a high of 83 and a low of 60, partly cloudy tonight. The rest of the week, the highs will remain in the mid to high 80s and the lows will be in the 60s. Mostly clear or partly cloudy until Thursday night, where we expect a chance of thunderstorms and showers, which goes into Friday morning. We will start this morning with a lovely, bright trio in G major for three flutes by Ludwig van Beethoven, performed by flautist Jean-Pierre Rampal, Alain Marion, and Christian Lard.

That was Trio in G Major for Three Flutes by Ludwig van Beethoven, performed by flautists Jean-Pierre Rampal, Alan Marion, and Christian Lard. 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Next, the Piano Concerto No. 1 in E minor by Frédéric Chopin, performed by Yevgeny Kissin at his infamous Moscow concert in 1984, when he was just 12 years old.

0: That was Chopin's first piano concerto, performed in Moscow in 1984 by 12-year-old Evgeny Kissin. If anything catapulted the young prodigy into fame, this was this performance. Not his debut performance, but one of his biggest. This was performed with the Moscow Symphony Orchestra, conducted by Dmitry Kityanko.
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0: 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We're going to round out this first hour of Classical Sunrise with Paganini's Sonata for violin and guitar in D minor, opus 2, performed by Giorgi Terabeschi and Sonia Pronbauer.

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My name is Coco Ahn, and thank you for joining me on the airwaves this morning as we explore the pathways of classical music. We ended that last hour with Paganini's Sonata for Violin and Guitar in D Minor, Opus 2, performed by Giorgi Tadabeshi and Sonia Punbauer. Going into this next hour, this is Vincenzo Capirola with Et Intera, or Pangalingua by Joaquin Depre, performed by lautist Jacob Lindbergh.

That was Vincenzo Capirola's intricate solo lute arrangements of the Gloria movement from Joaquin de Prez's acclaimed masterpiece, the Missa Pangalingua, starting with number one at Intera, performed by Jakob Lindberg. 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

That was a beautiful lute piece by Heitor Villa-Lobos, titled Suite Popular Brasileira, performed by Liat Cohen. Offstage On Air is a weekly show highlighting Central Virginia's vibrant classical music community. 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Also want to say, the Charlottesville Symphony presents Masterwork 1, The Firebird, on September 25th and 27th. 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Next, a small chamber piece by Buxtehude. This is Sonata Opus 1, Number 3 in A minor, performed by violinist John Holloway, violist Jaap ter Linden, and harpsichordist Lars Ulrich Mortensen.

Buxtehude's Sonata Opus 1, Number 3 in A Minor, performed by the Chamber Ensemble with violinist John Holloway, violist Jaap ter Linden, and cembalist or harpsichordist Lars Ulrich Mortensen. Time is 8:28 on this beautiful morning on the 7th of September. Currently about 62 degrees Fahrenheit outside. Today we'll face a high of 83 and a low of 60 in the evening. Through the rest of the week, highs in the mid to upper 80s and lows in the 60s, with mostly partly cloudy or clear until Thursday night, with a chance of thunderstorms and showers into Friday. WTJU is supported by the Paramount Theater on Charlottesville's Downtown Mall. Paramount presents Winter Nights with Matteo Bocelli on Wednesday, December 2nd. Son of the legendary Andrea Bocelli, Matteo captured international attention with Fall on Me, featured in Disney's The Nutcracker and The Four Realms. His songs bridge timeless romance with modern sophistication. Tickets for the December 2nd performance are at theparamount.net. Next, piano piece by perhaps a lesser-known composer. This is Charles Valentin Alkan, titled March Number 1, performed by Bernard Reisen.

Just heard March number 1 by French composer Charles Valentin Algan, perhaps lesser known only because his peers were Frédéric Chopin and Franz Liszt, the former whose incredible, illustrious first piano concerto we heard earlier performed by Evgeny Kissin. Next, this is The White Peacock by American composer Charles Thomason Griffiths, performed by Bernard Shapiro with the oboe and the Seattle Symphony Orchestra.

0: We just heard The White Peacock by American composer Charles Thomson Griffiths of the American Impressionism.
1: I'm Shari Barbour. From a beautiful region in France known for its mountains, lakes, waterfalls, extinct volcanoes, and green rolling hills, comes a simple pastoral folk song with a sense of longing and hope. A shepherd and shepherdess are separated by a river. Singing atop a high plateau, one tries to persuade the other to cross their flock over to a better pasture on their side. Well, that's easier said than done, because the river is impossible to cross. This song is from a compilation of regional folk songs in local dialect, collected and arranged for soprano and orchestra or piano by a French composer. They are standard repertoire, often performed and recorded. This is perhaps the most famous. It's been called Shepherd's Song, and it's better known as Bailero, from Songs of the Auvergne by Joseph Canteloube. I'm Shari Barbour with the 60-Second Saga. 60-Second Saga is a member of the Virginia Audio Collective. Visit virginiaaudio.org.
0: Next, the Quartet in D Major by Giacomo Puccini, performed by the Raphael String Quartet.

Coming up at 9, you have a choice. On WTJU and WTJU.net, it's Great Morning Jazz, heard each Monday from 9 till 10:30, providing relief from the Monday morning blues. And on charlottesvilleclassical.org, it's Heifetz On Air. Enjoy captivating performances by Heifetz International Music Institute students, alums, and faculty, recorded on stage in Stanton and in WTJU Charlottesville's studios. I'm your host, Coco Ahn, and thank you so much for joining me again this fine morning. We'll close out today with Deux Intermèdes pour Chords, Opus 12 by Georges Enescu, performed by the Lausanne Chamber Orchestra, conducted by Lawrence Foster.

0: 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It's time for local news. Governor Abigail Spanberger rejected calls last week to open a new special session on the proposed Dominion Next Era merger. Patrick Larson with VPM News explains.
1: The Florida-based utility giant NextEra Energy wants to acquire the Virginia-based Dominion, which would make the nation's largest regulated electric utility. That spurred concerns over Virginia merger law, which only allows state regulators 6 months to review the deal. In her denial, Spanberger said another special session is already open. Delegate Irene Shin, a Fairfax Democrat, opposes the merger, but isn't upset by Spanberger's decision.
2: Trying to change the timeline now on a case that is already in motion before the SEC, I think would be extraordinary.
1: Instead, Shin's calling for the State Corporation Commission to schedule regional public comment hearings in addition to the scheduled telephonic hearings. Lieutenant Governor Ghazala Hashmi is also touring localities to hear from concerned ratepayers. The SEC has until mid-January to make its decision. Patrick Larson, VPM News.
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3: 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Welcome to this Monday morning, Labor Day, September 7th edition of Great Morning Jazz and Blues. I'm your host, Johnny, and I see no reason not to just get right in it. Norman Granz's jam session is starting us off this morning with Jam Blues.

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2: In that first set, we started off the morning with Norman Granz's Jam Session and Jam Blues from the album Norman Granz's Jam Session Number 1. 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All right, moving along. Back to music. Let's see, Art Farmer's Sextet is coming up right now with I Mean You.
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Live Arts presents the Caucasian Chalk Circle by Bertolt Brecht, running from September 4th through the 20th. 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

With over 100 years of recorded jazz as a foundation, today's scene is vibrant and exciting. Jazz at 100 Now presents the best of current music in the context of a deep and rich history. Tuesday morning from 9 till noon, right here on WTJU. That's right, folks. You are tuned in to WTJU. Very glad you are. Let's see. We just finished that set with Puma Loom from Milt Jackson's Sextet. And before that, Oscar Peterson and Ben Webster with For All We Know from the album During This Time. And Art Farmer's Sextet started off that whole set with I Mean You from Live at Stanford Jazz Workshop. All right. Well, look, 2 minutes before the hour, we'll just make this official right now. This is WTJU Charlottesville on 91.1 FM and worldwide at WTJU.net. Now, let's just carry on. More tunes. Our time is getting short. We got 32 minutes, so let's get in as much music as we can, and then you need to keep the dial right where it is and stay tuned for Larry and Left of Cool, where there will be more jazz programming. Coming up right now, Tal Farlow's Quartet with Rock and Rye. We're moving right into the blues portion of this Monday morning, folks.

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In that last set so far, now that we're into the blues portion of this Monday morning, we started off with the Tal Farlow Quartet with Rockin' Rye, followed by T-Bone Walker and Papa Ain't Softy. Big Joe Turner and Room Full of Blues with I Love the Way. Man, oh man. Magic Sam Blues Band was finished up that set with Feeling Good from Live at the Avant-Garde. Man, if those last two didn't have you like dancing around the kitchen floor in your sock feet, I don't know. All right, coming up, we're going to hear from Linwood Slim and the album Soul Feet with Too Poor.

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We bring the music to the people.

That's Johnny Tucker and the All-Stars in the background right now. From the album 75 and Alive with What's the Matter, featuring Kit Ramos on that guitar. Before that, Little Milton with Who's Cheating Who. Welcome to the Club, the album is. Linwood Slim started that whole set off with Too Poor from Soul Feet. All right, this is Johnny B signing off. Till next week, y'all stay tuned for Larry in a couple minutes with Left of Cool. Thanks, everybody.

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My name is Larry, the show Left of Cool. As always, great to be with you here Monday morning. Jazz purging until 12 noon here on this holiday Labor Day Monday. I hope everyone has had a relaxed and enjoyable weekend. We might throw in a few work tunes for the Labor Day theme. Questions, requests, 924-3959. We'll open the program with a little work music from Mr. Cannonball Adderley here on the Sound Choice 91.1 FM.

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1: The gypsy woman told my mother before I was born, I got a boy child coming. He's gonna be a son of a gun.
0: Yeah, it's Hoochie Coochie Man, it's Boogie Woogie Women. It's folks named Lightning, T-Bone, and Sonny Boy. It's the sound of Mississippi juke joints and Chicago clubs. It's nothing but...

One of the longest running shows on WTJU, Nothing But the Blues, explores the blues in all styles and from all eras. Whether it's West Coast swing, some Texas shuffle, or some Memphis soul, a little uptown jive, or some down-home Delta slide, I'll play the blues for you. 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

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My name is Larry, the show Left of Cool, as always. Great to be with you here on Monday morning, this holiday, Labor Day Monday. And it's not really working here at the station. It's a labor of love, so to speak. We might throw in a few work tunes, as we did opening the program. Brother Nat Adderley with Work Song, featuring Nat on the cornet, Bobby Timmons piano, Percy Heath on the bass, Lewis Hayes at the drums, Nat Adderley with Work Song, Lee Morgan with Totem Pole from the great Sidewinder record, Lee on trumpet, Joe Henderson on tenor sax, Barry Harris, Bob Cranshaw, Billy Higgins in the rhythm section. Lee Morgan with Totem Pole. And then live music from West Montgomery. Kariba from the Full House recording, captured at the tiny Subo Coffee House in the summer of 1962. West backed by the Wynton Kelly Trio and special guest Johnny Griffin on the tenor sax. West Montgomery from Full House. We're going to jump or continue on the live music train with the CTI All-Stars. It's been a minute since we got to the California concert, featuring a truly all-star talent from artists at that time on the CTI label, the great Creed Taylor imprint. CTI All-Stars California concert, Left of Cool style, 91.1 FM.

I shouldn't have to introduce you to him because you already know who he is.

The long-running All That Jazz remains committed to all the bops, global influences, and the new. 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

91.1 FM, the time, 11:26. Thanks for tuning into Left of Cool Jazz Programming for your Monday morning. And stretching out there for 23 minutes with the CTI All-Stars. Captured live at the Hollywood Palladium in 1971. A spirited run through John Coltrane's Impressions, featuring a jam-packed CTI roster All-Star lineup, Stanley Turrentine, Freddie Hubbard, a young Wes Montgomery, Ron Carter, Billy Cobham, etc. CTI All-Stars, the Hollywood Concert. I want to say thanks to Seville Imports for their support of programming here on WTJU. 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Their hour is 8 to 5:30 Monday through Friday, and the phone number is 434-923-8309. 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Let's check in with a little work music from Colonel Bruce Hampton and the Aquarium Rescue Unit, their debut live record of those many years ago, featuring a one-of-a-kind intro of the band from JB, Mr. John Bell of Widespread Panic. Colonel Bruce, live music, Left of Cool style, 91.1 FM.

cousin Frank. Stop! You can never outrun me," cried the British soldier as his patriot cousin raced past him. You're listening to The Revolution right here. I'm Wendy Smith with the Albemarle chapter, Daughters of the American Revolution. As British troops invaded Central Virginia in June 1781, residents adopted guerrilla tactics using Virginia hospitality. Dr. Thomas Walker was one such resident. His 15,000-acre plantation, Castle Hill, stood in the shadow of the mountains. The manor welcomed Virginia legislators escaping the British invasion of Richmond. They felt safe in this remote area. Dr. Walker even sent a scout down the road. "No British in sight," came the report. Little did Walker know, a neighbor had sent him a warning letter. "The British are marching toward Castle Hill." Colonel Bannister Tarleton's men had intercepted it. Now they were on the way. Meanwhile, one guest wrote, "We indulged the pleasure of a good night's repose. This was shattered just before dawn. Tarleton's cavalry thundered onto the grounds. They rounded up the officials. British Captain David Kinloch discovered his cousin Francis, called Frank, in hiding. Frank took off, but David was faster. As a South Carolina delegate to the Continental Congress, Frank was a prize. David arrested him." Dr. Walker listened as Tarleton plotted his next move. "Capture Jefferson at Monticello. Then," says Walker family lore, "the doctor and his wife, Mildred Thornton Meriwether Walker, turned a charm. They welcomed the British to a meal of fried chicken prepared by their chef, Dinah. The delay likely saved Jefferson that day." Find out more at AlbemarleChapterDAR.org.

0: Yes, indeed, yes, indeed. 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You don't have to Labor Day because it's Labor Day. Take the day off, have a barbecue, and listen to The Soulful Situation. 2 hours of the powerful sounds of vintage rhythm and blues on 45 RPM to blow up your mind on a Monday lunchtime. Gosh almighty, I do hate CDs. All right, well, I'm just going to have to talk without a CD because it's just sticking. All right, so what was I saying? Here we go. How about this?
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0: Well, getting back to what I was saying about coming up tomorrow, I will be joining Andrew Carl on his Ye Olde Tuesday afternoon rock show as we interview a professor of African American history here at the university, Miss Harold, whose uncle was a very famous rhythm and blues producer. I'm going to be bringing you a couple of his tunes to start off the show. So do tune in tomorrow as well at 2 o'clock and we can learn the history of one Dave Crawford, who was an Atlantic Records producer and the uncle of Miss Harold, professor of African American history studies right here at UVA, about his history. I'll be bringing 23 of his productions and writing credits in a couple of LPs he produced as well on Wilson Pickett. And others. Anyway. So let's start the show with one of his most famous and earliest productions from 1968. This is Linda Lindell. And what a man.

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You can find all PSAs at WTJU.

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The concert will take place at WTJU's performance space at 2244 Ivy Road in Charlottesville, right next door to Vivace. For additional details, including directions to WTJU, visit WTJU.net. 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
1: Yes, indeed, you are in tune to WTG Charlottesville on this Labor Day show. I'm the Rum Cove, and here is the rundown. Started out with Linda Lindell from 1968, written and produced by Dave Crawford for Vault Records with What a Man. I saw Salt and Pepper perform it at the Richmond Coliseum in the late 80s on a Rat Package show. Then we had another Dave Crawford pen tune, Precious Precious, originally done by Jackie Moore, but this one done by Ovi Wright in 1977 on High Records from his Into Something I Can't Turn Loose LP. Al Green in Memphis, again on High from 1974 with Sha-La-La-La, Make Me Happy, over in Philadelphia on Avco Records from 1974. It was Let's Put It All Together, a big hit for the Stylistics. Bill Black's combo coming out of Memphis again on High Records back in 1963 with Monkey Shine. What Goes Up Must Come Down, Tyrone Davis from 1975 on Dakar Records. Steel in Love, Eddie Floyd. Stack Soul from 1974 from the Nobody Wins CD compilation. And then Ted Taylor covering Spanish Harlem from 1978 on the Alarm label. Do You Love Somebody, Luther Ingram from Coco Records from 1977. And right behind me, Hang 'em High, Booker T and the MGs.
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1: Well, in the mid-70s, from Richmond, Virginia, came Major Harris, who went up to Philadelphia to cut a number one hit for him, Love Won't Let Me Wait.

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1: 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I'm the Rum Cove, bringing you the Soulful Situation. We started out with Major Harris coming out of Richmond, but recording in Philadelphia for New York City's Atlantic label from 1974. A number one R&B hit for him in that year, Love Won't Let Me Wait. I cried, James Brown. Of course he did, from 1971 on King Records. From 1971 on a review, Eddie and Ernie covering Aaron Neville's Tell It Like It Is. Fenton Robinson covering his own earlier hit, Somebody Loan Me a Dime, from 1973 on Nashville's 77 label, The Bar Caves, with an instrumental, Copycat, from 1969 on Vault. The Symbolics coming out of Norfolk, Virginia, released in 1976, unreleased at the time, recorded in 1976, released on Plute Records with Conflict. Clarence Reed, also, he's Blowfly. I'm going to do something good to you as Blowfly. He did something nasty to you, from 1972 on Miami's Alston label, rounding us out, Sir Mac Rice, Nobody Wins Until the Game Is Over, on Truth Records, coming out of Memphis, from 1974.
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1: Well, listeners might remember me mentioning that I don't own any Lattimore. Lattimore passed away recently. Had a big hit in 1974 with Let's Straighten It Out. We're going to get to that. Lattimore is one of the great Southern soul singers. Betty Lattimore wrote and had a huge number one hit with this in 1974, here covered by O.V.

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0: Let's give you a little rundown of that beautiful last set. And thank you for the lady from the Bronx who called. I don't think she's in the Bronx anymore. Let's straighten it out. O.V. Wright covering Benny Lattimore's big hit from 1974. This time from 1978 on Memphis's High label from his LP, The Bottom Line. The Del Phonics coming out of Philly on the Philly Groove label from 1968 with a number one hit for them, La La Mix, Means I Love You. The Impressions from Chicago on ABC Paramount from 1967 with I've Been Trying. Gene Chandler keeping it in Chi-Town on Constellation from 1967 with I'm Just a Fool for You. Doris Duke, produced by Swamp Dogs. She did not like that man. I don't care anymore, she said, on Canyon from 1970. The Meters bought us. From Josie Records from 1970. Zony Mash are going to be doing a Meters show on the Jazz Marathon that's coming up. The Meters were a backing band for many, many, many New Orleans artists. And we'll go deep into the Meters session history. Jimmy Hughes, way back in 1962, the very first record released from Fame, on Josie Records. But Rick Hall down at Fame didn't like the way they promoted it. So he just together his own Fame record label. That from 1962, I'm Qualified for Jimmy Hughes, If I Had Our Love to Live Over. Big Al Downing, an African-American country and western singer and rockabilly singer from 1961 on Lennox record. From 61 on Stax, the classic You Don't Miss Your Water by William Bell. ZZ Hill bought us You Won't Hurt No More on LA's Kent label from 1964. Brother Ray, Ray Charles with Making Believe from 1963 on ABC Paramount rounded us out. Oh, there we go again. The bloody old CD player won't work. Here we go with Wilson Pickett.

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Jack had a way with women and he couldn't understand why this girl refused him to stay with her man. 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
1: 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Rock programming is about to commence. I do remind you that tomorrow at 2 o'clock there will be an interview with the niece of Dave Crawford, the fantastic producer from Atlantic Records. We started out with Wilson Pickett on Atlantic Records from 1967 with Everybody Needs Somebody to Love in Memphis on Goldbacks from 68. It was the Ovations and I Believe I'll Go Back Home. Joe Wilson bought us When a Man Cries from the New York City Deep Soul set from 1971 on Dynamo Records on South Camp in Muscle Shoals from 67. It was Don Varner and Masquerade. The Dynamics coming out of Memphis on Cotillion from 1969 with What Would I Do? Keeping It in Memphis with Ella Washington, recording for Soundstage 7 from 1967, recording a Bobby Womack tune, I Can't Afford to Lose Him. Andre Williams in Chi-Town on Checker from 68 with Cadillac Jack. And then Here I Am, written by Dave Crawford, well, one of the first songs that Jackie Moore cut for him from 1968 on New York's Shout label. I will check you next week. This is Soul Limbo by Booker T and the MG.

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1: What's going on here, Don?
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1: Does it integrate with Apple CarPlay and Android Auto?
2: Yes, ma'am.
1: Wow, that's really handy.
2: Oh, yeah, and there's also an alarm clock. They don't like that.
1: Sign me up. But why these smelly, annoying birds?
2: Well, I'm going to set these app birds loose all over Charlottesville and have them spread the word throughout the community. Sort of like exotic feathered influencers.
1: Okay. But Don, why not just record a radio commercial telling people about the new app? I mean, for fun, you could maybe coerce some DJs into acting like a bunch of app birds.
2: Oh, Annie, I know you mean well, but where am I going to find volunteer voice actors who would actually do that?
1: True.
2: I mean, geez, who would humiliate themselves and act like a bunch of crazy app birds?

0: Is this on? Can you hear me?
1: I can hear you.
0: Maybe it's this one. No, both of them are plugged in.
1: I can hear you. Yeah, I can hear you now. Okay. I think they can hear you in general.
0: Okay. Hey, guys. It's Southern Belle.
1: Yeah. This is Blue Monday. Happy Labor Day.
0: I had to work today.
1: See, that doesn't seem right.
0: It's
1: Isn't that
0: unfair.
1: The point of Labor Day? To not do labor?
0: The Krusty Krab is unfair. Mr. Krabs is in there, standing up in concession, leading his oppression, or whatever. I don't remember what it is.
1: Damn it. I also had to work today.
0: So. What?
1: Well, yeah, nothing too bad.
0: That's true.
1: I had to go in for a couple hours.
0: Oh, the people need you.
1: Yes, they did.
0: Much like the people need me, which is why I also went into work.
1: Yes. We are important.
0: So true, bestie.
1: But music is also important, and so we're here to play music.
0: And DJ Cowboy has done the most for WTJU in the past 48 hours as a volunteer.
1: That's true. I did the, we both did the Prince Platters and Pints and Pride event yesterday. We spun records.
0: It was really fun. Where was it at?
1: It was at Potter's.
0: Oh my gosh.
1: If you want to give them a little.
0: Did you know WTJU is supported by Potter's Craft Cider, whose tasting room features cider flights, cocktails, and non-alcoholic beverages with live music and community events Friday, Saturday, and Sunday. On Friday, September 11th, the Gentle Band takes the stage, and on Sunday, it's an afternoon with Mighty Fine Company. 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
1: Slay.
0: Slay!
1: Yeah, thanks for hosting us, Potters.
0: Yeah.
1: And then I was also here 12 hours ago.
0: Yeah, for Mood Swing. Listen, Cowboy takes the hit for Mood Swing because I started a full-time job. And I have not worked a full-time job in a long time.
1: Yeah.
0: I was 2 hours late to work today.
1: R.I.P.
0: If that tells you anything about how I'm dealing with this.
1: Yeah.
0: Not well.
1: It's a lot. I really have resisted full-time work because it's just so much energy.
0: Yeah, it's like there's a reason Labor Day exists. Anyway.
1: Anyway. Do you want to do another one or should we listen to more music?
0: Let's do another one.
1: Okay.
0: Open it.
1: I know.
0: Okay, I found it.
1: You got it. Okay.
0: Oh. Okay. UVA's Law Tech Center and Digital Technology for Democracy Lab hosts sociologist Mona Sloan for a discussion of her book, Predicted, How AI is Restructuring Social Life. Sloan argues that questions about our shared future are settled in places most of us never see. This September 10th event takes place from 5 to 6 p.m. at the UVA Law School in the Purcell Reading Room. Cool.
1: Nice.
0: What's up next? What did we just hear?
1: We just heard The Good Ones by Widow's Peak. Before that was Reptilla by The Strokes. Before that we heard Better Distractions from Faye Webster. Before that was It's a Trip by Joywave. And then we started off the hour with Say It Like You Mean It by Slater Kinney.
0: Slay.
1: Slater
0: Kinney.
1: Are they
0: from Olympia?
1: Yes, they are.
0: Oh my god, I know someone from Olympia.
1: You sure do. Someone quite prolific.
0: You guys, Coyote went on a... Cowboy went on a date last night, you guys.
1: I did.
0: Anyway.
1: On top of all the volunteering, I managed to go on a date, too.
0: It's so true.
1: Yeah, I saw the... I'll play them later. I saw the local honeys at the Southern...
0: With a cutie pie.
1: Yeah. That lady, that Southern Belle set me up with. So
0: yeah.
1: Thank you. All right. let's listen to the Cranberries.
0: Ooh.
1: Love.
0: Get me out of here. Call me down.

0: You guys, Cowboy just told me the craziest thing, that Ryan Murphy wants to bring back Glee. That show is so cursed.
1: I don't think they need a repeat.
0: Why do they need a reboot of Glee?
1: You know, of all of the things from that era that need to be rebooted, that would be like the lowest choice for me.
0: No, that was a dark time.
1: It was a dark time.
0: Anyway, back to the Cranberries.
1: Anyway, Cranberries.
0: Sorry. That was insane.

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4: That's so funny the way you said that.
3: Are you making fun of my southern accent?
4: No, I'm not making fun of your southern accent.
3: Yeah, she does. She says that she makes fun of my southern accent.
4: No, I think it's funny.
3: Okay.
4: Because I started out Southern Belle putting on a stupid, stupid southern accent.
3: I remember.
4: It was not good. I couldn't keep it up.
3: Yeah.
4: So I think it's nice because when I talk to you, some of my southern drawl comes out, but not too much. Mm-hmm. You know what I mean?
3: Yeah, just a little bit.
4: Just a wee bit.
3: Just a little bit southern.
4: Just a little bit.
3: I don't have the full-blown southern accent.
4: It's true. So what are you doing tonight, by the way?
3: Me?
4: Yeah, what are you doing tonight?
3: Nothing.
4: Oh, okay. Well, you know, Monday nights at 11, serving and swerving up a mildly eclectic mix of records for your sonic consumption and elevation. Okay. Hip-hop, funk, world, soul, neo and old, rock and everything in between, and maybe a little bit of Ranger talking both sense and nonsense into your glorious ear canals. Monday nights at 11, Ranger Radio. You get to hear Ranger go, but in a good way, in a sexy way.
3: Yeah.
4: For sure. For sure.
3: For sure.
4: All right. No shade, no tea. I love Ranger.
3: Love.
4: Love.
3: Okay. Up next, we have some Mac DeMarco. This is...
4: As I'm getting old, a chip up on my shoulder.
3: This is Salad Days.
4: Shout out to Lexi. My friend Lexi introduced Mac DeMarco to me. I love you, Lexi.
3: Love. I bet.
4: All right, bye. Bye. Get me out of here.

0: people do need to wash their.
1: We got to keep it clean.
0: Oh, right.
1: Right. We're late night hosts.
0: So yeah.
1: We get to do whatever we want.
0: It's well, just, no.
1: Well, within reason.
0: Thank you. let's not besmirk Nathan Moore. Okay. Speaking of things that have been here for a long time, Nathan Moore, something else that has been here for a long time is the Yeo Tuesday Afternoon Rock Show. Heard each Tuesday afternoon from 2 to 4 is an assortment of... What's so funny? Why are you laughing? Is an assortment of afternoon ear candy from 30 years ago to 30 seconds ago. Wow.
1: Wow.
0: Why are you laughing, mate?
1: You're silly.
0: She got a bird saw.
1: Charlottesville Pride presents its 2026 festival on Saturday, September 26th from 12:30 to 7:30 p.m. at the Ting Pavilion.
0: Pride!
1: Yeah, on Charlottesville's downtown mall. The event will feature entertaining performances, local vendors, food and drinks for sale, and a fun, community-focused atmosphere in celebration of Pride. 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
0: Yo.
1: I gotta get through this promo.
0: Okay. I'll shut up.
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0: Yeah!
1: Yeah. Support.
0: You better do it!
1: Yeah. Give Dolly money. That's what, you know, when she passed, she's like, don't do anything for me, just donate to the Imagination Library. So...
0: Literally from her lips.
1: Yeah, from the People's Princess's lips, donate to the Imagination Library. It's what she would have wanted. Okay, we're going to finish out the hour.

0: with my beloved.
1: What happened?
0: What?
1: I thought it paused for a second. I thought I was really scared.
0: No.
1: I got really scared. I didn't have a bed music anymore.
0: No, it's still going. Anyway, I'm going to close out the hour with Magdalena Bay. This is, what song did I pick? Death and Romance.
1: Shout out to Stevic, by the way. Stevic called.
0: Hi, Stevic.
1: Hi, we love you.
0: All right.
1: Are you coming to Pride?
0: I mean,
1: I was talking to Stevic.
0: Yeah. I was responding. Yeah.
1: You were responding for Stevic?
0: Yeah. I'm sure that's what you would say. Probably, definitely.
1: I don't know. Maybe not.
0: Maybe not.
1: Okay, I'm going to shut up. Okay. Bye.
0: Anyway, this is Magdalena Bay.
1: Woohoo! No, you have to potty down first.
0: I'm going.
1: Okay. No, you have to do it first, because that'll make a

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1: 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I'm DJ Cowboy. I am joined by...
0: Hey! It's Southern Belle.
1: I want to call you Southern Belle from ATL, but you are not from ATL.
0: I can't rep ATL like that.
1: No.
0: I'm from CLT.
1: You can make that work.
0: Southern Belle from CLT. It doesn't hit as hard. No.
1: That was Death and Romance by Magdalena Bay. Before that, you heard...
0: Dude, I listened to that album for the first time. Sorry, can I talk about that? I listened to that album for the first time over Christmas when I was at my in-law's house. And I was under an influence. And it was really fun. But there's that one song on the album where she's like, the monster's inside you or something.
1: It's time to meet the monster's
0: around you. And I was like, there's monsters around me? Oh my God.
1: It's inside me?
0: It's inside me?
1: That song is spooky.
0: It's very spooky. There's some spooky parts of the album, but I really like spooky music. But this one I liked. That's saying something.
1: Yeah. The film reminds me a lot of I Saw the TV Glow.
0: There's an actual film?
1: Yeah. It's not out yet, so...
0: Wait.
1: But there is a companion film to Imaginal Disc that has, like, the entire length of the album as a companion film to
0: That's really cool. I can't wait to see it with you.
1: Yeah.
0: Or you could watch it with your new date.
1: Maybe. ¿Por qué no los dos?
0: So true, bestie.
1: So true. Did I say the songs we played before that? Before that was The Curse by Yellow Days featuring Mac DeMarco. Before that was The Happy Dictator by Gorillaz featuring Sparks.
0: Is that the one where I was like, ooh, this is stanky. What is this?
1: I think so. That's one of their newest album, The Mountain, which y'all should check out. It's a great record. Very cool. Like, the two members of the band went to India and, like, really inspired by Indian sound and wanted to integrate it into their album, and I really like...
0: Oh, yeah, dude, the Hindu, like, music scale is, like, so cool.
1: Yeah.
0: I love the way it sounds.
1: They do really cool things with it. So y'all should check it out. It's very different from their previous work, but, like, I think they really elevated their sound with this one. Anyways, up next we have some Deep Sea Diver. This is Impossible Weight. Keep buying.
2: I picked that song.
1: Yeah. That's a Southern Belle special.

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0: Saw, dude.
1: Before the break, you heard Hallucinations by Paris. Before that was Impossible Weight by Deep Sea Diver featuring Sharon Van Etten. And then we started off that bit with Death and Romance by Magdalena Bay.
0: Yeah.
1: Yo.
0: Where should Cowboy go on his next date? Call in and let us know. 434-924-3959. And let us know where Cowboy should go on his next date with this cutie pie.
1: I do need guidance. It's been a while since I've, like, dated.
0: So. Yeah, Cowboy is extremely autistic.
1: Very.
0: And he really needs help. So call in. I'll answer the phone so that Cowboy doesn't have to. And we'll figure... it's the autism. He can't answer phones. He's autistic.
1: I do use that as my excuse for a lot of things.
0: Like, right. Well, I mean, it is a disability, so... Right, exactly.
1: I can be like, sorry, I'm autistic. And people are like, okay.
0: Right. Okay, date ideas. 434-924-3959. While you're at it, donate to WTJU.
1: Yes.
0: Okay, bye.
1: Okay, and the Imagination Library.
0: Oh, right. And the Imagination Library. $5 to Imagination Library, $5 to WTJU. Correct.
1: Great. All right.
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0: You guys, Coyote said that he wanted to be a singer in his past life. Do you guys think that Cowboy should be a singer still? 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
1: I don't know what. Millions of peaches, peaches for me. 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
0: What is that?
1: You haven't heard Peaches by the Presidents of the United States of America?
0: No.
1: That's a classic.
0: I think you sounded beautiful, and I think that you should go get a recording deal right now.
1: Okay. I actually might, I have a friend who has performed here, Harley Saxon.
0: Oh my god!
1: Yeah, that produces, so I've been thinking about recording a demo with them.
0: I can be in the background going, ooh.
1: Yeah, you can be my backup vocalist.
0: Okay, sounds good.
1: Sounds good. 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
1: Slay.
0: Slay.
1: All right.
0: Okay.
1: Ready for more music?
0: I don't have any more selections. Wait, that's not true. I did just select something else.
1: Okay, well, I have something.
0: Okay, well, brag.
1: Me doing my job.
0: First of all, I saw that you had an hour and 15 minutes of music selected, so I only picked 30 minutes worth
1: of
0: music. Okay,
1: well, I overcompensate, so you could have...
0: You hear that? You hear that, Cutie Pie? He overcompensates. By the way, no one has called us for date ideas. 434-924-3959. Call us with second date ideas. Thank you. Bye.
1: I hope they don't hear this.
0: No.
1: No.
0: Why would they?
1: I don't know.
0: Did you tell them?
1: I told them I would be on the radio, but I didn't say when.
0: Oh.
1: That's probably wrong.
0: Watch, they're actually someone who just has WTJU on at all times. That'd be so funny.
1: Well, if they're listening, they can call in for a second date idea.
0: It's true.
1: Yeah.
0: Goodbye.
1: Okay.

0: I guess I can't talk about my needs on here.
1: No, probably not.
0: It's too early for that.
1: Yeah. Maybe next mid swing.
0: Okay. I mean, even then.
1: Even then, probably not. You're listening to WTJU. I'm DJ Cowboy. This is Blue Monday.
0: I'm Southern Bell.
1: Southern Bell, not from ATL.
2: No, Southern Bell from CLT.
1: CLT. Do they make good BLTs?
2: No. I mean, they do have good pork there, so.
1: Oh, okay.
2: Someone did actually call in with a second date idea for Cowboy. Thank you so much.
1: Yeah, thank you.
2: Mona Lisa pizza and pasta, really good.
1: Yeah. So I'll let y'all know.
2: If you have another second date idea, you can call us again, 434-924-3959.
1: Yes. Please, I need help.
2: He needs all the help he can get.
1: Well, you know, I like to think of myself as a romantic in theory.
0: Aww.
1: But sometimes I struggle with understanding how to be romantic.
2: Yeah.
1: It's hard.
2: Can you turn the music down a little bit?
1: Yeah.
2: Yeah, I think that's better.
1: All right, you just heard Dumbass Nebraska from the Local Honeys. I just saw them last night. They were so good. They are absolutely shredding on the banjo. Before that was Lock It by Crumb. And then before that, you heard Stargazing by The Neighborhood. And then we had La Meg by OK Kaya.
2: She was speaking Norwegian, by the way, if you were curious.
1: She was speaking Norwegian that wasn't...
2: singing in Norwegian.
1: Yeah.
2: Really.
1: That wasn't English. Okay.
2: It wasn't English, is that what you said?
1: Yeah.
2: No, it was not.
1: I have a little show promo for y'all. E. Jones kicks your week off to a fresh start with his candid take on the hottest music, entertainment, and current events. Kick back with Seville's Best Monday Night from 9 to 11 right here on WTJU. You want to... No, I'll read it.
2: Wait, no, I'll read it.
1: It's for the...
2: Wolfgang, rate it.
1: Wolfgang, if you're listening, I give that a 6.
2: It wasn't really good.
1: Yeah, maybe a 6 is generous.
2: But that is very generous.
1: You know, I'll go a 4.
2: Wolfgang will rate it maybe like a 2.
1: Oh.
2: Yeah.
1: Wolfgang is really judicious about their ratings, huh?
2: It's, yes, very strict. But they always give me a little extra points because I'm cute.
1: Okay, yeah, there you go.
2: I can't find it. Hang on.
1: Okay.
2: Oh, it signed me out. That's why.
1: Well, there.
2: La la la.
1: And da da da da.
2: What are you doing with my stuff, Ma? Okay.
1: What are those?
2: What are those?
1: These are my Crocs.
2: These are my Crocs?
1: Yeah. Have you seen that?
2: No, I know the what are those, but what is?
1: You haven't seen the rest of the video?
2: No.
1: It's so, like,
2: I thought he was wearing white Vans.
1: Oh, I guess it's another video where this, like, guy, he's to his grandma. He's like, what are those? And she's like, these are my Crocs.
2: The meta memification of this.
1: Yeah.
2: Because I thought you were talking about Daniel with the white Vans.
1: Yeah. Funny enough, my cat Daniel is named after that meme.
2: Oh, does he have white boots?
1: He has little white paws.
2: Yeah. Oh, you're so cute.
1: Yeah.
2: Can you believe it? I lost it again. You should just read it at this point.
1: Yeah. WTJU is supported by the Virginia Clay Festival in Standardsville on September 19th and 20th at William Monroe High School. 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Yup. All right, we got about 18 minutes left with y'all. So
2: when are we playing next?
1: Next up, we
2: Cowboy, what's next?
1: She's coming tomorrow, actually. She's playing at the Ting Pavilion, and we're going to see her. This is Sierra Farrell. This is Rosemary.
2: Okay, but should your cutie pie... We're supposed to go together, by the way.
1: Yeah. I mean...
2: Cutie pie assumed, maybe, that
1: I don't think
2: she would be invited.
1: I don't think she assumed. I think she was, like, floating the idea.
2: Oh. Okay.
1: Yeah.
2: She can third wheel. It's fine.
1: Yeah. It's fine. You know, it could be a triple date.
2: Oh, yeah. I love polyamory.
1: Yeah, it's great.
2: I love it.
1: Okay.
2: You could be my metamor. Okay, anyway.
1: Yeah, that'd be cute.
2: It would be cute.
1: I like having metamors. Anyway, this is Rosemary by Sierra Farrell. Come see her tomorrow if you like it.
2: Yeah!
1: Yeah! Okay, bye.
2: Bye.

tonight is a theme song poet wrote. It steals the colors of the day. It's kind of pretty if you like words. For my dog, the night circus. Because there are colors of night. Burning red, passionate, the angry green, jealous, and the ugly, terrifying black fear.

0: Listening to WTJU Charlottesville. It's time for local news. Governor Abigail Spanberger rejected calls last week to open a new special session on the proposed Dominion Next Era merger. Patrick Larson with VPM News explains.
1: The Florida-based utility giant NextEra Energy wants to acquire the Virginia-based Dominion, which would make the nation's largest regulated electric utility. That spurred concerns over Virginia merger law, which only allows state regulators 6 months to review the deal. In her denial, Spanberger said another special session is already open. Delegate Irene Shin, a Fairfax Democrat, opposes the merger, but isn't upset by Spanberger's decision.
2: Trying to change the timeline now on a case that is already in motion before the SEC, I think would be extraordinary.
1: Instead, Shin's calling for the State Corporation Commission to schedule regional public comment hearings in addition to the scheduled telephonic hearings. Lieutenant Governor Ghazala Hashmi is also touring localities to hear from concerned ratepayers. The SEC has until mid-January to make its decision. Patrick Larson, VPM News.
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Happy Labor Day, everyone. Backup and Push is your Monday drive time spot for old time bluegrass and progressive acoustic and string band music. Today's Labor Day edition, we're celebrating women in bluegrass. Hope you will take a moment on this Labor Day to pause and give thanks for wonderful women in our lives. If you can give them a call today to remind them they're special, do it. Enjoy these artists coming this hour. Front Country, Big Richard, Claire Lynch, Crooked Still, and Sarah Jarosz. We kick things off tonight with Silver Dagger from Dolly Parton by request from Chris in Minneapolis, Minnesota. After that, off the album Magic Accident, we heard Della May bring us the title track there, Magic Accident, and right there was the Front Country. Sometimes it does. Here we go with Walls of Time from Big Richard on 91.1 FM. This is Backup and Push.

All right, that's the second one we've heard off of Dolly Parton's The Grass is Blue. That record came out in 1999. Travel and Prayer featured Jerry Douglas on dobro, Sam Bush on mandolin, Stuart Duncan on the fiddle, Brian Sutton on the guitar, Jim Mills playing the banjo, Billy Bales on bass, and you got it, Alison Krauss, Dan Tominski, and Dolly Parton sharing the vocals with some beautiful harmonies. We'll hear a little bit more Dolly Parton later on this evening. Might celebrate some of her old gospel music in the third hour. This is Back Up and Push on 91.1 FM, WTJU, Charlottesville. Before Dolly, we heard Clara Lynch bring us God Spoke His Name. Sammy Braman before that with Barnimal. And of course, Big Richard started off that set with that classic track, Walls of Time. You can listen to that one over and over again. So we're going to get right back into it with Sister Sadie coming up next, Ode to the Ozarks. And in this set, we'll also hear from Allison Brown, Sarah Watkins, and our native daughters. Don't go anywhere, 91.1 FM.

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That's a girl's breakdown off of Alison Brown's Fair Weather record from 2000 on Compass Records. Tonight on WTJU Backup and Push, we are celebrating women in bluegrass music. We'll hear many different artists throughout the evening, all female artists picking and grinning on Backup and Push for your Labor Day special. Thank you for being a part of this show and tuning in. I got some things to tell you about around town before we get back into it. I also want to tell you the song before Alison Brown was You're Not Alone from Our Native Daughters, a really beautiful Smithsonian release from Our Native Daughters. And the title of that record was Songs of Our Native Daughters, 2019 on Smithsonian. Highly commend you digging into that record in its entirety. So around town, we've got, we'll start off with the Fralin Museum at the University of Virginia. They're presenting internationally acclaimed artist Zors Adeogbo from Benin to create a site-specific installation on Thomas Jefferson, his life at Monticello, and the changing meanings of independence. The project unites archives, found objects, and newly created art to provide a global perspective and immersive experience exploring Jefferson, his peers, and the ideals of independence and equality. The exhibit will be on view from August 29th through January 3rd, 2027. That's at the Fralin Museum of Art at UVA. So speaking of women, we're celebrating female bluegrass and acoustic music artists tonight. I want to remind you that Eclectic Women is the only radio program in Central Virginia that exclusively features women's music, spanning all musical genres around the globe with a variety of rich perspectives. Hear it every Tuesday afternoon from noon until 2. Another great Tuesday show is from Ed. That's this time slot, 4 to 6 on Tuesdays around this town. He throws a musical net over the acts coming to Central Virginia area and tries to pull some of them in for live performances. I want to let you know that he has singer-songwriter C. Burroughs stopping into around this town tomorrow afternoon to perform ahead of his concert this Friday night at the Southern. That's right, C. Burroughs will be at the Southern this Friday night. You can find additional details on tomorrow's Around This Town with singer-songwriter C. Burroughs at WTJU.net. Also over at Potter's Craft Cider, they're a proud supporter of WTJU, and their tasting room features cider flights, cocktails, and non-alcoholic beverages with live music and community events Friday, Saturday, and Sunday. On Friday, September the 11th, Gentile Band takes the stage. And on Sunday, it's an afternoon with Mighty Fine Company. 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So here we are on Backup and Push, 91.1 FM. We're celebrating women in acoustic music. We're going to keep that going with a long set of music here to close out the hour. You're going to hear from Sarah Watkins, Missy Raines, Crooked Still, and who knows, maybe we'll even get into some Abigail Washburn. Up next, Long Hot Summer Days from Sarah Watkins.

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2: All that talk earlier about the events around town and happenings around town, I had to throw in a track from Sierra Farrell, who is performing a sold-out show at the Ting Pavilion here in Charlottesville tomorrow night. That was me and Bobby McGee live at Red Rocks in 2025 from Sierra Farrell. Really fun version of that song. I love the shout out to Kentucky. Here's a shout out to all those folks that have a special connection to Kentucky. Happens to be where I was born and raised. This is Darren. 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WTJU Charlottesville. We're going to get into more music for the next 2 hours. We are celebrating women in bluegrass here on Backup and Push. We're going to keep this thing going with Abigail Washburn up next. She'll be bringing us a tune from, it's from her album Song of the Traveling Daughter. And this is two tracks, Backstep Cindy and Purple Bamboo. And stay tuned, because we got some Sarah Giroux coming in this hour, Sierra Hull. I think I'll drop a couple, at least one, from Tara Nevins as well, from the Dawn of the Buffalo. Thanks for being out there listening. Hope you're having a wonderful Labor Day holiday. And who knows, maybe this is a bit of a soundtrack for your Labor Day cookout. Here we go. Abigail Washburn.

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3: 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We are celebrating artists in the acoustic, old-time, picking music style. Everything tonight until 7 o'clock, performed by women who play bluegrass and old-time and acoustic music. I got a message just a few moments ago from some listeners down in Asheville, North Carolina. I want to send a song out to those folks right after I let you know what we heard in that last set. The last track was a live one called Waynesboro from Waynesboro, Virginia. It was recorded live in Bristol by Nora Brown and Sarah Kate Morgan. And before that was the No-See-Em Stomp, Della May, Molly Tuttle, Allison Brown, and Avril Smith from their EP back in 2019 on Rounder Records called The Butcher Shop EP. Fantastic release. Sarah Giroux up next goes out to those friends down in Asheville and enjoying some bluegrass music on Labor Day. This song is called Peace.

All You Fascists Bound to Lose from Rhiannon Givens with the Resistance Revival Chorus. Released in 2020. Send that one out to Western North Carolina as well. I've now got some messages from Jeff and Kate and Kelly, so I hope you guys are all having a good time down there on your Labor Day holiday. That was Rhiannon Giddens, All You Fascists, Bound to Lose. Before that, I think there were some people out there singing along to the Black Muddy River. That was from Sierra Hull's single in 2024, and before that was Sarah Giroux's piece. I want to remind you again about the Village of Lovingston Farmers Market, featuring local farmers, growers, producers, and artisan crafters from the heart of Nelson County. The Village of Lovingston Farmers Market takes place each Wednesday from 3 o'clock to 5:30 at 562 Front Street in Lovingston. 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Also want to remind you on Wednesdays, you can tune in from 4 to 7, the same time slot, for something new, as Emily and Michael bring you some of the latest releases in the vast genre of folk music. There is always plenty of great music to share. So we're having a good time here on Back Up and Push tonight, celebrating women in acoustic music. We've heard some great artists, and here's one a little less well-known, the Wilson Banjo Company on 91.1 FM, bringing you the song Coal Mine.

You know, I grew up way back in the country where religion played a big part in my life. I remember all-day singings, tent revivals, and the old Brush Arbor meetings, and the little country preachers that used to spread the gospel throughout our part of the country. Well, time went on, and seemed like everything got so sophisticated that the old-time country preacher seemed to be a thing of the past. Well, that's what I thought till not long ago, when I met a man that reminded me of all the little country preachers I'd ever known. And I wanted to write a song about him. So, Preacher Tom, wherever you may be, I want you to know I wrote this song for you. And preach on, Preacher Tom. Preach on.

0: The Preacher Tom, off of Dolly Parton's All I Can Do release in 1976. Before that was Lottie Kimbrough with Rolling Log Blues, Elizabeth Cotton before that with Freight Train, and you heard one from Tara Nevins. All I Ever Needed. You're listening to a special Labor Day edition of Back Up and Push here on WTJU 91.1 FM. We are celebrating women in acoustic, traditional bluegrass music. And we got to celebrate Dolly Parton. We've heard a few from her earlier. Now we're going to do a quick set of gospel tunes. You heard the first one right there. That was Preacher Tom. And I want you to know that Martin Horn Helps, a nonprofit in Charlottesville and Albemarle County, is the local affiliate of Dolly Parton's Imagination Library. 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The program currently serves over 2,500 children locally, but relies on community support. 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So we've got three more gospel tunes from Dolly Parton coming right up. Next, we're going to hear Sacred Memories. After that, The Master's Hand. And then we'll hear Back Home, all early 1970s releases from Dolly. Enjoy these tunes.
1: Sacred Memories.

I had to share some Dolly Parton this evening on Back Up and Push. We heard Preacher Tom from 1976 off the album All I Can Do. After that, Sacred Memories, Love is Like a Butterfly was that album from 74. Then we dropped back to 1971 off her Golden Streets of Glory record with the gospel classic The Master's Hand. And a beautiful tune, I guess, dedicated to her parents from her 1973 My Tennessee Mountain Home record. That song was called Back Home. One more gospel tune in memory of Dolly Parton on Back Up and Push, 91.1 FM, WTJU. This is I'll Fly Away, Gillian Welch and Allison Krauss.

The late, great Country Music Hall of Famer, Donna Stoneman, tearing up the mandolin on Orange Blossom Special, right here, 91.1 FM, WTJU, Charlottesville. It is 6 p.m. on the East Coast. Thank you for dialing in to 91.1 FM for Backup and Push. Tonight on Labor Day, where we're having a special Backup and Push celebration of women in bluegrass and acoustic music. Thank you for being a part of this. We have one more hour to celebrate women in bluegrass and country music. And that version of Orange Blossom Special sure did get my toe tapping. My name's Darren. I'm glad you're listening to 91.1 FM. I'm having a great time with you here this evening. We had a really nice tribute there to Dolly. And, you know, Donna Stoneman is also one that we lost in the summer of 2026. She was 92 years old. And like I said earlier, a Country Music Hall of Fame member. Now we're going to shift gears a little bit, get into some blues music from Etta Baker. And then Ola Bell Reed. This first one's called One Dime Blues. The next one is Boats Up on the River. This is 91.1 FM, WTJU, Charlottesville, the sound choice in Central Virginia. We're also streaming worldwide online at WTJU.net. You can download the WTJU app and listen wherever you are straight through your smartphone. Here comes One Dime Blues, Etta Baker.

We started that set off with One Dime Blues by Etta Baker. We ended that set right there with Peace Behind the Bridge, also by Etta Baker, as performed by the Carolina Chocolate Drops. So bookended that set with Etta Baker tunes. Before the Carolina Chocolate Drops, you heard one from Tara Nevins, I've Got a Mule to Ride. The New Lost City Ramblers before that with Cousin Emmy, Ruby, Are You Mad at Your Man? And Ola Belle Reed was before that, Boats Up on the River. We're celebrating women in acoustic music right here on Backup and Push, WTJU, Charlottesville, 91.1 FM. Hope you are enjoying your Labor Day evening. The weather report is perfect. That's about all I have to say about this Labor Day evening. Maybe you're having a picnic or a cookout or something else while you are enjoying this excellent music here tonight. I want to bring Uncle Earl into the mix next. Black Eyed Susie. And after that, some Laurie Lewis, Tall Pines. Stay tuned.

Lori Lewis with Tall Pines. 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Sneak previews heard each Tuesday evening at 6 o'clock. It is your weekly hour of CinemaScoop soundtracks and scores to have you sing Play It Again, Sam. We heard a couple of songs this evening earlier off a couple of great soundtracks. One was Oh Brother, Where Art Thou with I'll Fly Away, Gillian Welch and Alison Krauss. And we also heard one from Sarah Watkins off of the film Peanut Butter Falcon. If you haven't seen that one, I commend it to you. Peanut Butter Falcon was a great movie. So also check out Sneak Previews Tuesday, 6 o'clock. And then on Thursdays, during this time slot from 4 to 7 p.m., the title of Folk and Beyond Says It All. We will cross the genres with just one rule. Instrumental only. The voice is welcome, but not with any lyrics. WTJU is also supported by Martha Jefferson House, a senior living community surrounded by the robust culture of the University of Virginia. As a private boutique community on Gordon Avenue in Charlottesville, the Martha Jefferson House approaches resident care with a person-centered care plan that recognizes and respects all individuals uniquely. Right around the corner here from the University of Virginia, you can learn more at MarthaJeffersonHouse.org. Get Up John up next from the Price Sisters here on Back Up and Push.

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1: We just heard from the Burnett Sisters Band with Scott Vestal off of their 2020 record called Long Way From Home. That was a medley. Red Prairie Dawn and Gray Owl. Before that, a Steve Goodman classic performed by Rhonda Vincent, The City of New Orleans, and another Train song before that. It was The Tuttles with A.J. Lee back in 2010. I think A.J. Lee has a new record out last week or coming out real soon. But that one was 2010, long time ago for A.J. Lee. That was White Freightliner Blues. By request, up next, I'm going to put one in here from Gillian Welch and David Rawlings along with Ralph Stanley. I got a pig and a pen. We got 20 minutes left of celebrating women artists in acoustic music, bluegrass, and old time and all of that. We've been celebrating that all day since 4 o'clock on this beautiful, beautiful Labor Day here on 91.1 FM. This is Back Up and Push. I got a pig and a pen by request.
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I have a couple more tunes to bring you out this evening till the 7 o'clock hour when jazz programming begins here on 91.1 FM at the University of Virginia. David will be bringing you Second Sight tonight. You don't want to miss that starting at 7. This has been Backup and Push. My name is Darren. Appreciate you tuning in as we're celebrating women in acoustic and bluegrass music. That was Wind in the Rain from Red Tail Ring with Lindsay Liu. And before that, banjo player Kelly Hunt brought a Sunshine Long Overdue. I'm going to leave you with a cover from Tedeschi Trucks. This is Midnight in Harlem by Eli and Ayla Wildman. And after that, a new outfit, folk bluegrass instrumental style group called At out of Philly. So Midnight in Harlem and then Auto Smile from At. Thanks for tuning in to Backup and Push on WTJU.

0: Cousin Frank, stop! You can never outrun me, cried the British soldier as his patriot cousin raced past him. You're listening to The Revolution right here. I'm Wendy Smith with the Albemarle chapter, Daughters of the American Revolution. As British troops invaded Central Virginia in June 1781, residents adopted guerrilla tactics using Virginia hospitality. Dr. Thomas Walker was one such resident. His 15,000-acre plantation, Castle Hill, stood in the shadow of the mountains. The manor welcomed Virginia legislators escaping the British invasion of Richmond. They felt safe in this remote area. Dr. Walker even sent a scout down the road. No British in sight, came the report. Little did Walker know, a neighbor had sent him a warning letter. The British are marching toward Castle Hill. Colonel Bannister Tarleton's men had intercepted it. Now they were on the way. Meanwhile, one guest wrote, we indulged the pleasure of a good night's repose. This was shattered just before dawn. Tarleton's cavalry thundered onto the grounds. They rounded up the officials. British Captain David Kinloch discovered his cousin Francis, called Frank, in hiding. Frank took off, but David was faster. As a South Carolina delegate to the Continental Congress, Frank was a prize. David arrested him. Dr. Walker listened as Tarleton plotted his next move. Capture Jefferson at Monticello. Then, says Walker family lore, the doctor and his wife, Mildred Thornton Meriwether Walker, turned a charm. They welcomed the British to a meal of fried chicken prepared by their chef, Dinah. The delay likely saved Jefferson that day. Find out more at Albemarle Chapter, DAR.org.
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3: 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All right, everybody. You are indeed listening to WTJU, and the program is Second Sight, or a jazz program, at least nominally. And I'm your host this evening, David Bowie Moltz. Tonight, I wanted to explore a theme that I'm going to title Filed Under Jazz Feels Like Folk. So it's probably a good transition from the prior program. Basically, jazz that feels traditional, feels like sort of inherited tunes of some sort, kind of old world melodies, song-like modern jazz, maybe some wide open stuff. But yeah, I'm going to play jazz music that feels like folk music to me. That was sort of the underlying thread that I'm going to try to pull through tonight. I'm going to start with an old favorite here, the band Oregon. And this is from their LP, Music of Another Present Era. And the track is The Silence of a Candle. Only here on Second Sight.

All right, everybody, welcome back to Second Sight. I am your host this evening, David Bowie Moltz. Thank you so much for joining me. The last one we heard was the brilliant oud playing of Anwar Brahim. That was The Astounding Eyes of Rita, a track from an LP of the same name, which came out back in 2009 on ECM. Prior to that was Palhako from Egberto Gismonti, from his 1986 LP Alma, out on EMI. Before that, Brown Rice by Don Cherry, from the EMI release Brown Rice, which came out in 1974. Prior to that, the love theme from Spartacus, that brilliant recording from Yusuf Latif, from 1982's Eastern Sounds, out on Moodsville. And we started things off with The Silence of a Candle, a Ralph Tyner penned piece by Oregon from their LP Music of Another Present Era, which came out in 1972 on Vanguard. Want to let you know that WTJU is supported by the Charlottesville Chamber Music Festival, presenting world-class musicians performing chamber music in 9 events spread over 12 days from September 8th through the 19th. This year's festival includes full-length concerts at Old Cabell Hall and the Paramount, as well as events around Charlottesville, including a free community concert. Details at sevillechambermusic.org. If you're not quite into the chamber music thing, how about this? On Sunday, September 20th at 4 p.m., WTJU and the Charlottesville Jazz Society welcome back vocalist Allie Webb to the front porch. Webb, a jazz vocalist and storyteller, celebrates the release of her first CD on a clear day. She'll be accompanied by pianist Wells Handley, bassist Randall Farr, and drummer Brian Caputo. Find the ticket link at sevillejazz.org or call 434-249-6191. And finally, I want to let you know WTJU is proud to support the 14th annual Seville Sabrosa Festival, a vibrant celebration of Latin American music, dance, and culture, returning to the Ting Pavilion on Saturday, September 19th at 2 p.m., going until 9 p.m. Seville Sabrosa is Charlottesville's largest Latin American cultural event. 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Thank you to everyone we have listening online. We have a great chat there, wtju.net/chat. Thanks to Duffy, who's listening there, and a few others. Always enjoy chatting with listeners there. If you want to give me a ring in studio, you can certainly do that as well. 434-924-3959. Once more, that's 434-924-3959. Let's hop back into the music. This one is from a delightfully titled LP, I Took Up the Runes. This came out on ECM in 1990 from Jan Garbrick. And this is the first part of Mold Canticle only on Second Sight as we explore more sounds like jazz, maybe feels like folk. I don't know. I'm still trying to think up a clever title for tonight, but essentially folky jazz music. Enjoy.

All right, everybody, welcome back to Second Sight. I'm your host this evening, David Bowie-Moltz. That last one we heard was Strands by Jacob Brough from his 2018 LP, Returnings, out on ECM. Before that, a beautiful number that was the second part of the composition The Sea by Kjetil Brunstad, David Darling, Terrier Ripdahl, and John Christensen from their 1995 LP of the same name, The Sea, out on ECM. Prior to that was Opening Image by Arve Henriksen from his 2004 LP, Kairusko, out on the great Norwegian label Rune Gramophone. And before that was In Your Beauty by Targrave Seam from his 2016 LP, Rumi Songs, out on ECM. And that poem by Rumi was translated by Coleman Barks, the poem that was sung there. And we started things off.

way back when with Mold Canticle Part 1 by Jan Garbrick from his 1990 LP. Also on ECM, a lot of ECM in that set. The LP was I Took Up the Runes. Before we hop back into the music, I just want to let you know about Jazz at 100 now. With over 100 years of recorded jazz as a foundation, today's scene is vibrant and exciting. Jazz at 100 now presents the best of current music in the context of a deep and rich history. Tuesday morning, 9 till noon, right here on WTJU. And there is just enough time here to let you know that this is indeed WTJU on Charlottesville on 91.1 FM and worldwide at WTJU.net. 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Dooner's, Ivy's neighborhood gem. All right, we're going to hop back into the music here. As I've mentioned many times, we're sort of attempting to do filed under jazz, feels like folk, sounds like folk, could be jazz. I don't know. Still trying to come up with a clever title. If you have an idea, let me know in the chat, WTJU.net, or give me a ring, 434-924-3959. We're going to start things off way back in 1978 with Keith Jarrett. We're going to stick with the ECM train. It's brought us this far. This is my song, only on Second Sight.